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1: Jesus spoke in Matthew chapter 11, verse 28, "Come to me, all who are weary and heavy laden, and I will give you rest. Take my yoke upon you and learn from me, for I am gentle and humble in heart, and you will find rest for your souls. For my yoke is easy and my burden is light." Terry and Tim Sturby come singing, "Softly and Tenderly, Jesus is Calling."

0: Internalizing this truth and meditating on it does change our behavior towards those that are more difficult to deal with than some others. We're called to suffer with others over the long haul, not to easily give up on them.
1: Technology can do a lot, but it can't sit with you in a hard moment. The more our days fill with screens and systems, the more we feel that quiet ache for something real. Here's the good news. God gets it. In Jesus, God stepped fully into our world. He knows what it feels like to be tired, tempted, and weighed down. 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
0: Those who are filled with the Spirit bear with the follies and struggles of others. We don't cast others aside, we suffer long. Now the next word in these three virtues that speak of our interaction with others is kindness. It's a virtue we all seem to understand. Someone cuts ahead of you in the parking stall in an overcrowded parking lot. We respond by being gracious rather than punitive. Kindness is that quality in which we act in a way that is beneficial for the other rather than ourselves. It considers our actions and how they might impact another. It's an attitude that considers the other. That's not sloppy emotionalism that allows the other to abuse us and forbids us from confronting evil behavior. Of course, the role of believers is to watch out for one another and may involve admonishing one another when we're erring. But there's a world of difference between someone who wants to set everybody straight and someone who corrects in a way that builds up, so that they feel loved and we feel our fellowship deepening. That's kindness. And the last of these relational virtues is the word goodness. You know, this word connects with the idea of generosity. It's an action that is happy to do something for someone, which is more than justice requires. Now think of Jesus' parable of the laborers in the vineyard. Some of those guys had just shown up at the very last hour, and the owner of the vineyard decided to pay them for a full day's work. I mean, all that was required was 1 hour pay. That was justice. And that's a thing. Goodness goes beyond the requirements of justice and says, you will be the recipient of more than you deserve. These are Christian virtues, virtues that you can't find anywhere outside of the Spirit. And then Paul adds the last three virtues, and these three are personal virtues. They reflect the kind of lifestyle each Spirit-filled believer possesses. The first is faithfulness. When someone's faithful, we might say they are the kind of person who is as good as their word. When they've made a promise, they keep it. When they set their lives in a direction, they're not blown off course. To be faithful is to be consistent, not erratic, not unpredictable, but steady. A person anyone can count on. The second of the last grouping is gentleness, and I suppose the opposite of this is harshness. The person who's prickly, the one who says things that hurt, or who is blunt to a degree that does not allow anyone to get close to them. Instead, the gentle person is calm and tender. He or she may speak softly rather than yelling or threatening. It's gentle. And finally, the last of the nine, still a category of personal virtues, is the word self-control. It's a great virtue. I mean, consider the opposite. The person who flies off the handle, the person who lets greed overcome him, only to feel guilty later on. The person who plots against someone else, who can't help himself or herself, but gossips and slanders. Later they wonder why they acted the way they did. I guess they say my emotions got the better of me. But self-control is not ruled by the emotions, rather it rules.

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1: 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Heavy rain, hail, and strong winds took the town of Killarney by surprise Sunday evening on the amount of damage left behind after the severe thunderstorm swept through Boisvane, Ninga, Killarney before heading east to Clearwater. This from Mayor Janice Smith.
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1: May see a few clouds around this morning, but those will clear out fairly quickly with a mainly sunny day expected in the southwest. Highs heading toward 25 degrees. Clear tonight, overnight low 13. Mainly sunny on Thursday, high 27. Humid, feeling like 33 tomorrow. Friday, sunny and 30. Saturday, cloud cover to start, then clearing with sunshine and 32. Sunny on Sunday, high 33 degrees. It's currently 12 in Brandon and Souris. Melitta, Boise of Ain, Killarney, Pilot Mound, 14 degrees. Wind is light from the north. Relative humidity is 94%. Local weather you can trust. Find today's forecast on the weather page on the Discover Westman app.

Forever Now. That was Michael Bublé. Good morning. I'm Eva Hyde. And, you know, I couldn't help but notice all those bright yellow canola fields on my drive home yesterday. It was quite overcast, and that just made that canola pop even more. With all the recent moisture, it is doing really well, but it won't last long. Canola usually flowers for only about 2 to 3 weeks, so if you're planning to grab a few photos or selfies, now is the time. Although, just a little reminder, farmers really do appreciate it when we admire

0: 33 tomorrow. Friday, sunny and 30. Saturday, cloud cover to start, then clearing with sunshine and 32. Sunny on Sunday, high 33 degrees. It's currently 12 in Brandon and Souris. Melitta, Boise of Ane, Killarney, Pilot Mound, 14 degrees. Wind is light from the north. Relative humidity is 94%. Local weather you can trust. Find today's forecast on the weather page on the Discover Westman app.
1: A moment of meditation from the Upper Room Devotional Guide. The Bible reading today is from Philippians chapter 4, verse 6. Do not be anxious about anything, but in every situation by prayer and petition, with thanksgiving, present your requests to God. Thought for the day. My call is very important to God.

for the cattle now that's above water, but it's certainly having a major impact, you know, on the grain production that we have in this particular area. It's going to be very tough for producers to get hay up and cure it. So we're probably going to see more stuff made into silage and maybe more bag feed.

0: systems caused excessive property damage that's still being processed.
1: It's a really tough time for people, but people in these small communities are very resilient. They are also really good at helping each other. To watch what went on, you know, just people gathering around and saying, okay, do you need something? Do you need a truck? People were really good at stepping up and helping out. So there's good things come of it, but when you're going through it, it's really difficult. It really is.
0: For information on the disaster financial assistance,

0: 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And I could play this guitar without any strings.
1: I could sing for hours about everything.
0: And that

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and Killarney. A slight breeze out of the south-southeast and relative humidity at 60%. Manitoba weather changes fast. Stay ready with the weather page on the Discover Westman app.

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2: 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Spring wheat, Minneapolis, July, $6.03. 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

bed, stacked the chairs up, folded your nightgowns neatly in a case. 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

0: 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It's coming up.
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8: Today's scripture reading is Psalm 19, verses 7 through 11. The law of the Lord is perfect, restoring the soul. The testimony of the Lord is sure, making wise the simple. The precepts of the Lord are right, rejoicing the heart. The commandment of the Lord is pure, enlightening the eyes. The fear of the Lord is clean, enduring forever. The judgments of the Lord are true. They are righteous altogether. They are more desirable than gold, yes, than much fine gold, sweeter also than honey and the drippings of the honeycomb. Moreover, by them your servant is warned. In keeping them, there is great reward.
0: Yesterday, we noted that to understand divine promises, believers must consider the whole counsel of God. For example, the Lord's commitment to supply our needs connects us to other parts of Scripture that show how we cooperate with His provision. We trust God to provide. God's trustworthiness is clear throughout Scripture and in believers' lives. When we trust Him confidently, instead of doubting, we're better to able recognize and receive what He wants to give. We wait upon His timing. Rather than wait for Samuel to arrive, King Saul took matters into his own hands by making a pre-battle sacrifice. Though his army won the battle, Saul's impatience cost him God's favor and eventually the throne. When we manipulate circumstances or rush ahead of God's timing, we often miss His best. We accept responsibility. We should be alert and ready to participate in our Father's plan. If we want to discern His direction, we must seek Him through prayer and study of His Word. God knows our needs and has committed Himself to meeting them. Our responsibility is to trust Him and be patient. Then we can rest knowing He will provide in His way and His time.
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0: The believer who is refusing to obey God would do well to remember who it is they're resisting. Here's A Moment with Charles Stanley.
5: You know what? There's so much quiet rebellion that goes on that we just explain away. But deep down inside, when they know that's what the Word of God says and they refuse to do it, it is an act of rebellion. Nobody's going to tell me what to do, or I don't believe that. Now, let me just say this. God will limit how He uses you according to the proportion of your obedience and surrender and yieldedness to Him. Think about this. Somebody says, just so I get in with the skin of my teeth, and Jesus laid down His life on the cross, the most horrible kind of death possible, shed His blood for you to be saved, and you tell me you just want to get in with the skin of your teeth. Somewhere along the way, they've not gotten the message.
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11: Skies clearing this evening and a low of 13 degrees. Increasing cloudiness early Thursday morning with a 60% chance of showers, the risk of a thunderstorm, and a high of 25. Thursday night, mainly cloudy, chance of showers in the evening with a risk of a thunderstorm, clearing up overnight and a low of 16. Sunshine Friday with a high of 29. Saturday sunny, a high of 32. Sunshine continuing Sunday with a high of 34. And Monday sunny, a high of 33. Stay one step ahead of the weather with the forecast on the Discover Westman app.
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0: Father, we thank you for your word. For the guys raising kids at home, don't let them get distracted. If they have been, help them make mid-course corrections. We make those all the way through life. Help us not to forget the most important work. Help us get focused. Help us to make the corrections. For the guys with prodigals, bring those prodigals back, we ask in Jesus' name. Put people around them. Let them have circumstances that crush them. Whatever it takes, bring them back as you brought the boy back in Scripture. And heal their family. You're the great Father. All of us are imperfect. We make mistakes. You've never disappointed us. Teach us how to do our work. We ask in Jesus' name. Amen.
1: Wow, what heartfelt passion you hear there as we come to the end of this presentation from the late Steve Farrar on Focus on the Family with Jim Daly.
2: Boy, you got to give Steve credit for the story he shared about his reaction to his son's confession using alcohol and marijuana in high school. Yeah, Steve said, "This happened under my own nose while I was out teaching guys how to raise their family." And I can only imagine how embarrassing that would be. He went on to say, "What I want you to know is that I got diverted." And isn't that refreshingly honest? Mm-hmm. Steve's point was that we need to be intentional with our children and take the time to instill in them the ability to navigate these temptations. It's easy to focus too much time and effort into our careers, particularly for men. And Steve's reminding me of my most important job title, and that's dad, not president. And I must say, he really lived out those principles. Here's an inspiring quote from Steve that circulated on social media soon after he died in 2022. It's so appropriate. He said, "The greatest thing you can leave behind is a life well lived. No one knows when the finish line is. The very gates of hell cannot make us stumble unless we choose to remove ourselves from God's protection and power. We finish strong by fixing our eyes on Jesus." And in today's culture, which I regret to say is really pushing back against God's design for the family, it's even more important that we keep our eyes fixed on Jesus and let our neighbors see what a godly family looks like, even in its imperfections. And that's how a nation can be transformed, one family at a time. And here at Focus on the Family, we have all the resources to help families. We just need your donations to keep it going. We've built the rocket, and we need you to fuel it. The best method is being a monthly donor. That way, you're helping us be here day in and day out. It doesn't have to be a large amount. It's the consistency that really helps us. And when you get in touch, get a copy of Steve Farrar's guidebook called Point Man, How a Man Can Lead His Family.
1: Yeah, get the book and make a donation as you can at focusonthefamily.ca or when you call 800, the letter A in the word family. And this reminder that we do have CDs of Steve's entire presentation for you to easily pass out and share. And when you're online, look for our free parenting assessment. Now, this is really a cool resource for you. When you take this assessment, you answer questions and fill that out. It takes maybe 10 minutes or so. And then you'll get immediate results showing areas that you're really strong in and maybe one or two points of improvement. And tens of thousands of people have taken this. They found it helpful. Join them and take that free parenting assessment today. We're also going to link over to a free article we have for you, which includes a downloadable report card for your kids to fill out on you, mom or dad. Those resources and more at our website. Now, next time, Gabe and Rebecca Lyons share how you can work through conflict to stay connected in your marriage.
3: If we're not talking, we're not healing. And right. So a marriage that stops talking, over time, the silence becomes resentment, the resentment becomes contempt. And as we know, contempt is the marriage killer.
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